Let's get the party started. See you at the bar, you was hardly talking. That's when I knew that your heart was scarring. Friends to lovers need a part to star in. Like, wait, babe, let me

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4: This week we have a takeover from Andres Campo. He's one of Spain's most respected techno artists, playing clubs and festivals all over the world and over the years. He's best known for his long association with Florida 135 in Fraga, Spain. This mix was recorded at Iconica in Sevilla last month, where he played alongside Charlotte DeWitt. Let's go.
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1: Okay, massive thanks to Andres Campo for that mix. If you're heading over to Ibiza this summer, make sure you go and check him out. If you like what you just heard, he's playing at Elro and Universe and Pyramid at Amnesia, to name a few. And speaking of Ibiza, next week, my season with Resistance gets underway at Amnesia. I'll be on the terrace alongside Linska, Masano and Boris Brescia. See you there if you're on the island. If not, I'll be back here, as always, next week. Have a good one, whatever you're up to. And remember, Drum Code for life.
0: 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Adam Beyer returns next week.